0: 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You can discard for original caller.
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0: 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It looks like they might possibly be at Lombardi and Geraldine.
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Engine 53. We're headed to this gas leak. Shows to be in the city of Mesquite. Will we continue on? My engine 53.

0: 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Please continue on. Steve will take it, saying it's on the City of Dallas property. 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
0: 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Is that going to be correct?
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Attention all rescues, attention all rescues. Be advised. Mid-City Dallas Adult and PD says they are closed to all EMS traffic until 2200. Advisory surge with possible offload delays at Bumsey, DRG Mesquite, and Sunnyvale. That is all.

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0: 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Can we get a run from Rescue 22 on Vanderbilt Lane?
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0: 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You're getting rescue 3. 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
1: 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We didn't hear that call from Rescue 6. 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
0: You know that. 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
1: 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I don't even see a pullback number on here to

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0: 660 Rescue 78, update from the caller. 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We saw one slumped over at K11. Supposedly they're at K11. If you don't see anybody there, y'all go ahead and clear up.
1: K78 received. We'll drive around for a little bit longer and see if we find anything. Thank you, sir.
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0: 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We can take that off of Rescue 44.
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1: Disregard that, two Rescue 32 just got on scene. We were wondering why we didn't get this run at the Dosaki Pavilion.
0: 660 Rescue 32, you were... 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
1: Say text me Rescue 38, please enter route team. Rescue 38. Rescue 38, go. Our computer is down. 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Six to receive Rescue 38, show your route. Chesang 4417, say drive.

0: 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We're just clear from this call. We're going to take this call at Lockenridge. That indicates that AM 47 is coming.
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0: pressing her teeth.
1: Let's see now. Hold on, 666. Rusty 19, go.
0: So I'm going to set runs for 44s.
1: Rusty 19, motor. Taco accident. 5535, Victor. 5340, can you just hear it?
2: Rescue 44, pursuing disregard. Thank you, Rescue 19s.

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1: 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Steve, Engine 57, you got rescue 57 heading that way at 128. Also be advised, you got three police elements en route.
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0: No, that was at a different location and we reconfigured.
1: Answer 7 received, but I'll just run off the comments or identical.
0: Stand by. 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
0: 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Do you have a better address for us or more information?
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0: 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They went a little far on the left.
1: 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You guys at Carpenter?
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1: 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Y'all can disregard.
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0: Rescue 39, do you have a, oh, never mind, I just saw your comments. 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

0: 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Our computer is sitting down. Can you show us in route to that run?
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0: Rescue 55, show you a route of medical emergency. 4512, Amesbury. Apartment number D Delta.

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0: 6243. We were flagged down for an unconscious male. Can I get you to assign us to 3535 Webb Chapel and give us an engine assigned to us as well, please?
1: Is that going to be Webb Chapel Road or Webb Chapel Extension?
0: It should be Extension. We're right down the street from where Engine 43 is currently located, if that helps any.

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0: Rescue 43, are getting additional calls on the calls coming through the queue. Is this going to be a pedestrian or a car fire at this location?
1: Engine 43 is on a call fire at this location. We're inside the apartment complex. Not sure if it's a moped. We do have a lot of blood on the scene.
0: 660 is here.

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1: Calling a truck driver?
0: Yeah, I'm cell phone is dead. Can you call or call back to figure out a better address? We ran 75 all the way down to Mockingbird. 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
1: My, 611. 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
1: Appreciate it. Thank you, Truck 11.

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If it's not. 660 Rescue 22.

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Rescue 22. Could you clear some of those back to station, please?

0: 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I'm back by 26.
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1: 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Thank you, the 6.

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1: Engine 3 is supposed to be on LBJ proper. 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
1: 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We'll take that runoff right T6.
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0: Rescue 15, what was the address that you're transporting this person from?
2: It was the 7-Eleven at the intersection of Zang and Colorado.
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1: This is 15, go ahead.
0: This is going to be the female in the lawsuit. 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
1: Received. Thank you.

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Never mind, we see register 33 is all right now. I'm seeing

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0: 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Fusion 45. 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

11. 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

having an issue. 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And can we also get BPD funds for 727? That's affirmative.

0: What is the rate of this pay for navigation?
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0: Rescue 15, Angie Kelly's on the way. 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

0: 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We just cleared from our last call. 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

0: 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I need USAR here for this elevator emergency. 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
0: Virginia 38 Hazmat and both U-13s in this elevator. Emergency.
1: Battalion 6, you might need to ask truck 3 on scene. 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
0: Battalion 6 to truck 3.
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0: Battalion 3.
1: Battalion 3,
0: 666. Battalion 3. Can you add this to that
1: USAR
0: run?
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0: 1. 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

0: 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We can take that run on Rescue 41 there.
1: Yes, sir.
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1: That's a forever, we're closing the incident.
0: Appreciate it.

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0: 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DPD sending over another run. We want to make sure it's not a duplicate.
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0: There is a red Lexus involved on collision southbound Dallas North Tollway, just south of Frankfort.
1: 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Thank you, Truck 10.

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1: I don't know if PD has been assigned to this call yet, but they can disregard.
0: Seat 28 with my note in there. Thanks.

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2: Hey, we're clear. Can you swap us to Rescue 4, please?

Yeah, six. Due to comments, can we have this assigned to a rescue incident? It's a broken arm.

0: We're on our pages. According to info, it says walking in Linwood Village. Linwood Village is Boston, Illinois, and Fanny. And not over here, that's my district.
1: Remember, it's been hard to be able to contact us.

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1: Yeah.
0: This is 33's box. Let's see. We just got the update. Thank you.

0: 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Could you advise ECD that they can disregard?
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0: 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Thank you.

0: 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Rescue 46, we're here at location, but we cannot find the patient, and we tried the callback number. Could you see if there's any additional information that will help us find the patient, please?
1: Stand by 46.
0: Rescue 46, you can disregard. We just found the patient. Thank you.
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0: 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We're clear from the last run. We can take that run from Rescue 27.
1: 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Thank you, Rescue 41.

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This is Rescue 9. Could you get up in route to Baylor, Colerie, route to ahead and order fire?

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Traffic 4. We're already on the highway. Can we get that run from Rescue 20 on Express West down to Marsh Lane?

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1: 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We'll take the runoff rescue 33 on Berwick and Corinth.
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0: We are actually out of saying, you know, the call is to arrest me. Can we just have that?
1: I'm okay.
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1: Rescue 24 or 44?
0: 44. We're clear for my last run. Can we get that run off of Rescue 3 in our district?
1: Rescue 3, you're clear. Rescue 44, 2404, 2nd Avenue, Department 111.
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0: 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Rescue 218, you're clear.
1: D3's en route to 2404 2nd Avenue. Rescue 3, can you put us en route? We have a radar.

0: rescue 18, you got a rescue 218, you're clear.
1: D3's en route to 2404 2nd Avenue. 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We have a red bar.
0: Hey, I'm showing you clear.
2: Rescue 3, we already disregarded you.
1: Yes, sir.
0: Go ahead, truck 3.
1: This is going to be on Pacific, correct?
0: Mr. Lord.
1: Rescue 3. Just to confirm, we were disregarded for the run at 2404 2nd Ave, correct?
0: Correct.
1: Receive.

And 11. Put a comment on the run sheet if you started that, please.

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0: 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Can you add a rescue to this run?

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1: On a medical at gate 18, we need a rescue here for transport, please.
0: Receive. I've got one coming. I'm going to have to reopen this one somehow. You got cleared.
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1: Attention, engine 32, engine 19, engine 44, truck 19, truck 53, battalion 1, battalion 3, engine 24 is Rick. Structure fire reported 4535 Longview Avenue, Cross Street of Forney Road. That's a box 320076. Time 1760. 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

0: 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This is only one on arm fire.
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1: Chief, are you at the structure fire?
0: This is not a structure fire, it's an outside fire in the trees.
1: No, we're showing you at the structure fire.

0: Rescue 33, we just cleared up. We'll take that runoff rescue 49.
1: Rescue 49, you can discharge. Rescue 49, safe. 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
1: 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Will you put us on the breathing difficulty at Honeycutt, Francis, please? And go ahead and start rescue.

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2: 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We're going to be just south of Lake Highlands.
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0: 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If you give us 8 and 12, we'll probably drive from 44.

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Be advised, we're going to pass 44th run to get to this run.

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1: That's negative. We're clear from the hospital.
0: Rich 27, the staff at UT Southwest was wanting to talk to you. I don't know if you can go back or talk to Powellsville.

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0: 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Can you put us on a medical emergency at 10801 Aldilia Road and assign a rescue?
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1: Ranger 25,
0: but she says she's at Camp Wisdom Adult. You're here.

0: 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Yeah, it's clearing. It's all clearing from all the places.
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Can you give me one more rescue for a total of two?

Back in the last line from our comment section saying we're being disregarded by DPD, trying to confirm it, but they're not reaching back out. Can you confirm that we are being disregarded?

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Another comment, this fire employees are going to get out here. 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
0: 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Rescue 11, Rescue 11, Rescue 11, Rescue 11, Rescue 11, Rescue 11, Rescue 11, Rescue 11, Rescue 11, Rescue 11, Rescue 11, Rescue 11, Rescue 11, Rescue 11, Rescue 11, Rescue 11, Rescue 11, Rescue 11, 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

0: 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Go ahead, truck 33. I'm not sure if the ambulance switched up. Whatever ambulance has come with us, they can disregard. I'll stick her injured.
1: 268, rescue 33, receiver disregard.